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14: I'm Les Lanzarek with your Saskatoon weather. Increasing cloudiness tonight with a 30% chance of showers overnight. Wind becoming light this evening, a low of 7. Those showers are back tomorrow. Wind becoming north 30 kilometers an hour near noon, a high of 13. Then clearing Monday night, a low of plus 3. And sunny for Tuesday with a high of 16.
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14: I'm Les Lanzarek with your Saskatoon weather. Increasing cloudiness tonight with a 30% chance of showers overnight. Wind becoming light this evening, a low of 7. Those showers are back tomorrow. Wind becoming north 30 kilometers an hour near noon, a high of 13. Then clearing Monday night, a low of plus 3, and sunny for Tuesday with a high of 16.
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13: I'm Les Lazarick with your Saskatoon weather. Increasing cloudiness tonight with a 30% chance of showers overnight. Wind becoming light this evening, a low of 7. Those showers are back tomorrow. Wind becoming north 30 kilometers an hour near noon, a high of 13. Then clearing Monday night, a low of plus 3. And sunny for Tuesday with a high of 16.
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14: I'm Les Lanzarek with your Saskatoon weather. Increasing cloudiness tonight with a 30% chance of showers overnight. Wind becoming light this evening, a low of 7. Those showers are back tomorrow. Wind becoming north 30 kilometers an hour near noon, a high of 13. Then clearing Monday night, a low of plus 3. And sunny for Tuesday with a high of 16.
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9: I'm Les Lazarick with your Saskatoon weather. Increasing cloudiness tonight with a 30% chance of showers overnight. Wind becoming light this evening, a low of 7. Those showers are back tomorrow. Wind becoming north 30 kilometers an hour near noon, a high of 13. Then clearing Monday night, a low of plus 3. And sunny for Tuesday with a high of 16.
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10: I'm Les Lazarick with your Saskatoon weather. Increasing cloudiness tonight with a 30% chance of showers overnight. Wind becoming light this evening, a low of 7. Those showers are back tomorrow. Wind becoming north 30 kilometers an hour near noon, a high of 13. Then clearing Monday night, a low of plus 3. And sunny for Tuesday with a high of 16.
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13: I'm Steve Chisholm, and here's what's kicking around Saskatoon. 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
14: Good morning. This is your news for Monday, September 14th. Frost is possible again in Saskatoon overnight tonight, along with rain all day. Several locations in the province saw temperatures drop to zero and below that overnight Sunday. This is Rose Carlson with Environment Canada.
15: There were below zero temperatures as far north as Meadow Lake, and it kind of went through a corridor through North Battlesford and Kindersley down to Leader, Saskatchewan. And then additionally, not as cold, but still some below temperatures from Saskatoon through to Regina. Like Regina, the climate site just outside of town there, did get to like minus 0.1 degrees.
14: The first day of fall is September 22nd. The Senate Committee on Agriculture and Forestry is bringing its food security study to Saskatchewan today and tomorrow. Senators will be in Saskatoon meeting with food access groups, researchers, and agri-food innovators. The goal is to gain firsthand insight into the challenges and opportunities facing Canada's food system as the committee examines ways to strengthen food security nationwide. Work got underway yesterday to repair the damaged girders on the 108th Street overpass. On Circle Drive, the northbound curb lane below the overpass will be closed to give crews safe access to the repair area. The eastbound curb lane on 108th Street will be closed, as will the sidewalk on the overpass. The westbound curb lane will also be closed to accommodate a pedestrian detour. The 108th Street overpass was damaged March 11th when it was clipped by a truck driver hauling an overheight load. A big spike in gasoline prices. The average retail gasoline prices in Saskatoon have risen 20.6 cents per liter in the past week, averaging 176.28 cents per liter yesterday, according to GasBuddy.com. GasBuddy conducts a daily survey of 81 gas outlets in Saskatoon. I'm Venice Ferguson, and that's your news.
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18: Busy weekend to get you caught up on. Good morning, I'm Gregor. Kick Sports. Let's begin in Winnipeg at the Banjo Bowl, or maybe we shouldn't. It all went wrong for the Riders, losing 19-6. They dropped to 8-5. They're on a bye week now. No game till the 25th. It was, however, a happy homecoming for the Dogs. They get their first win of the season, 44-24 over Calgary back on Friday night. Toppers lost 37-13 in Regina to the undefeated Thunder. NFL, first Sunday this season was a big one. How about Buffalo? Survives a game with 8 lead changes. They get to 1-0. Giants beat the Cowboys in the Sunday nighter. Blades wrapped their preseason. They lost to Regina in OT. Hunter Lang, happy to have that behind him.
19: Yeah, I'm pumped. It just leads up to the regular season. We're looking forward to going to Brandon and starting the regular season out.
18: MLB, Jays still a game out of the wild card, just 12 to go. And at Sutherland Automotive Speedway, Sam Hamlett won this weekend's Pro Late Models. Outlook's Mike Schroeder took the 100-lap street stocks. That's the latest from the wide world of sports.
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21: Might be a bit of a rainy one in Saskatoon this morning. I'm looking at the radar. A lot of purple. We got a high of 14 for today, a 90% chance of showers. Those are going to start in the next hour or so. It gets better the rest of the week, though. Tomorrow, 15 is the high. Still a bit chilly, but we're back to sunny. And then Wednesday, Thursday, Friday, nothing but sunshine. Highs around 18, 19 degrees, maybe even 20 degrees by the weekend. Good news for the farmers right there. It's 10 and cloudy right now in Saskatoon.
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13: Your group chat will be talking about this one. 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

0: That is Taylor Swift on the new Kick 98. The morning kickstarts with Gregor, Kira, and Croker. Happy Monday, but more importantly, happy birthday, Kira.
1: Fit that little hat over that we got you over your headphones. That's impressive.
2: I stretched it over. It looks really good.
1: Nice.
0: Again, talking about things that the listeners can't see. This is great radio, guys. Great radio. We gave away over $1,000 last week in Kick Cash. We're giving away even more money this week. We got $500 to give away today.
1: Woo!
0: $500. We'll let you know how you can win some Kick Cash a little bit later on this morning. Big shout out to Danielle in Warman. She won on Friday. We got a brand new winner coming up today.
1: Awesome. Also going to save you some cash today. This is it, right? Last day for the Kick 98 Fall Online Auction. Items are going to start peeling off here at 11 o'clock this morning. So if you haven't got registered and bidding, hop onto our website here, kick98.com. Big banner that's right there. Then get going. I've got my eye on. Remember, we went to Candle Lake for the grand prize hospital home lottery cottages there. There's some two-night stays at the Candle Lake Golf Resort, which is where we stayed. Amazing deal. This is like $500 value for $300 right now.
2: Nice. I'm looking at Hunter's Bowling Alley gift cards. I love a good bowl sesh, so probably some of that. Also, World of Spas has a massage chair that could be yours. Imagine just plopping that in the middle of your living room. You'd actually never see me again.
0: What are the odds that you steal both of mine that I was going to talk about? Hey, now I got to scramble and scroll on my phone and find a new one here.
1: Easy to do. There's 400 items.
2: Yeah.
0: Great segue, Gregor. That's why you're in the big chair. Floor Lakers. I love Floor Lakers because it gives me an excuse to go down the road to the Valley Road, par 3, 9-hole golf course. I love it. It's beautiful this time of year. Mm-hmm. Floor Lakers gift cards, they are super cheap right now. You're going to save like half on these $500 gift cards. So, yeah, go Floor Lakers.
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0: Kick 98, Kickstart Mornings. How are you? It's Gregor. It's Kira. It's Crooker. A lot of questions came up for me over the weekend about the term unk. I've got questions.
1: It's a tricky one.
0: Get a little bit of a youth report from you there,
1: yep.
0: Kira. Yeah, on your birthday? Okay.
1: For sure. I'm ready.
0: Perfect. First, Ella Langley. Kickstart Mornings.

0: We're waiting on the rain here. Monday morning, it's Kickstart morning. It's Kick 98. Gregor, Kira Croker, got Darcy, Cheyenne, both wishing you happy birthday today.
1: Thanks,
0: Kira.
1: Everyone. That's
2: happy
1: awesome.
2: Happy birthday, Kira.
0: Sega Rewards text line 306-938-9800. I mentioned over the weekend some things came up for me as I've been maybe dubbed. Maybe unfairly the unk of this group.
2: Unfairly.
1: Yeah, that's bold.

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1: Correct. But for instance, you wouldn't want to be, like, say, I know you're, you know, very young, although it is your birthday today. You wouldn't want to be called an unk as a lady, would you? Wouldn't that be even worse?
2: No, I wouldn't mind, because if I deserve it, like, if I say something uncool or out of touch, you could for sure be like, okay, unk.
1: Wow.
3: I just know some guys like being called unk. It's like a term of distinction.
2: Who are some guys?
3: I don't know. They're just like, yeah, I made it.
1: You made them up in your head.
2: Yeah, just you.
3: I don't know. It's what about, unk. It's, I don't know.
1: What about if they're like already 80? Are they grand unks?
2: I don't think
1: great
2: no.
1: unks?
3: Gramps. There's, I think you're just gramps at
1: gramps
3: that point.
1: Then?
3: Yeah.
2: It could
3: yeah.
2: be gramps. Like, mm-hmm. Right. But I don't really think there's levels of unk. It's just...
1: I don't know.
3: Just a broad term for all unks?
2: Yeah.
1: I'm still not sure. There should be like an ant equivalent for the lady version of being out of touch.
3: Step unk? Yeah, see, ant is already short, one syllable. Ant.
1: Yeah, right? I know.
2: It's just not the same. It's not as derogatory.
3: Unks wouldn't understand, hey? That's why you don't get this.
2: Typical
3: you
2: unk
3: are
2: fashion.
3: An unk. Typical classic unk.
1: I'm just going to go change my username to unkboy79 now, then.
3: After he has his metamucil.
2: That's a very unk thing to say. Oh,
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10: Good morning. This is your news for Monday, September 14th. A group opposed to Saskatoon's proposed downtown event and entertainment district officially launched a petition campaign Saturday. The website is voteondeed.ca, which is calling for a referendum on deed. This isn't the actual petition. Rather, organizers are compiling a list of residents who intend to sign the official petition. To require a referendum, the petition must obtain valid signatures from at least 10% of Saskatoon electors. An announcement is expected from Ottawa today from the Prime Minister and Saskatchewan's Premier Scott Moe. The advisory from the Prime Minister's office describes it as highlighting a historic investment in Canadian data sovereignty. The announcement is scheduled for 2:10 p.m. this afternoon. Food security is in the spotlight as members of the Senate Committee on Agriculture and Forestry travel to Saskatoon this week. The committee is studying the role of agriculture and agri-food in ensuring Canadians have reliable access to food. On Monday and Tuesday, senators will hear from stakeholders across the food supply chain, including food access groups, researchers, and agri-food innovators. There was frost overnight in many Saskatchewan locations Sunday, with the coolest temperatures concentrated in western Saskatchewan, including Rosetown, Kindersley, Regina, North Battleford, and Prince Albert. Saskatoon had a plus 1 degree reading from 4 a.m. through 7 a.m., and frost is possible again tonight, in addition to showers throughout the day. The Old Farmer's Almanac is marking its 235th year with the release of its 2027 Canadian edition. The publication first appeared in 1792 and has been continuously published.

0: published since. Tim Goodwin is a senior editor with the Old Farmer's Almanac. He says generations of readers have helped keep the publication going.
1: And I really give credit to the people that have read the almanac and then shared that love and that passion for it.
0: The new edition also features advice for farmers and gardeners, along with the almanac's famous Best Days calendar. I'm Venice Ferguson, and that's your news.
2: It's a brand new season.
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4: Good morning, I'm Gregor. Kick Sports. Thank goodness for the Huskies. Not a good weekend for the local squads. Regina took a big step towards a first-place finish in the PSC. They bounced the defending champion Hilltops 37-13. Riders not only lost the Banjo Bowl, but the Green and White now two games behind Edmonton for first in the West. We only scored two field goals all game. Quarterback Trevor Harris disappointed.
5: This will drive this unit. It'll drive us to be better. And the best version of this team you'll see will be the last 5 weeks of the season. We'll have relentless work ethic and push forward, because that's who we have. In the locker room as champions.
4: At least coming off a disappointing loss last weekend, the Huskies responded. They defeat the Dinos 44-24 at homecoming. How about the women's soccer team too? Still undefeated on the year. The men lost a 1-0 nail biter yesterday for the Bateman Cup to Alberta. NFL week one, Bears 59 points and a big one over Carolina. They got two TDs every quarter. Tonight's Monday Nighter, Broncos and Chiefs. To hockey, Habs signed Chris Kreider to a 1-year deal, and the Blades wrapped the preseason going 2-1-2. They lost 7-6 to Regina in OT on Saturday night. And stop the press. Vladdy finally homers at home. First one of the season. Jays over the O's, but they're still a game out of that wild card. That's the latest from the wide world of sports.
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7: Waiting on some rain to start today. Supposed to be 13 degrees. Not very warm. Later on tonight, still a bit cloudy and cold. And rain as well. But the rest of the week, though, looking sunny and partly cloudy with the highs in the 20s. Right now, it's 10 degrees in Saskatoon.
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0: Kickstart Mornings with Gregor, Kira, and Croker. One of them knows every word to the movie Mean Girls. We'll let you figure out who it is.
1: Gretchen, stop trying to make fetch happen. It's not going to happen.
0: Kick 98.

0: Well, happy Monday, friends. It's a good day to have a great day. The new Kick 98. It's the morning kickstart with Gregor, Kira, and Croker. It's a big week in Saskatoon, friends. CCMA week. Get excited. Woo! And then Classic Saskatoon. The next week, there's also something. And then something after that. It's just... it's always something to do, as Leroy would say. But step up for Mental Health Walk, the fun run, whatever you want to call it. There's the 5K, the 10K, the half marathon. We're all going to be participating. Mm-hmm. That's next weekend. Have you been training or doing anything for it?
1: A little bit, yeah. Every Monday I go to a run club, which is only 5K, though. So I signed up for the 10K, have not actually completed one of those.
0: Are you going to do this on your birthday?
1: Yeah.
0: You're going to do a run club on your birthday?
1: Yeah, what do you mean?
0: Kira.
1: Obviously, you have not been training.
0: Kira Gertrude Miller.
1: That's
0: come
1: not
0: on.
1: Okay. For the record.
0: You really want to ruin someone's day, make up a middle name for them.
1: But then everyone with that middle name might be offended.
0: Gregor Smithers Etchemichuk.
2: Not even close.
0: Whatever.
2: Right, Jonathan Huntington joins us. The Step Up for Mental Health, it's almost here. It's presented by Cameco at the end of the month here, the 26th and 27th. Beautiful downtown Saskatoon. Jonathan, I saw on the socials, we're like 97% sold. This is almost sold out.
3: Yeah, it's fantastic. It's a huge credit to the Saskatchewan running community. We have almost 8,000 entries already. It's going to be a Saskatchewan record for the number of people coming for a run or a walk in Saskatoon. We've raised almost $2.75 million for mental health over the first 7 years of this. Every dollar of all the proceeds go to mental health programs in Saskatchewan, and we hope to donate to another 20 or 25 charities again this year.
2: Awesome. I don't know if you guys caught it, but I was featured on Brain Sports website. You know, a bit of a running story about, you know, my history of running. I'm excited to do the 10K, but suddenly I'm feeling a lot of pressure because Croker's going to do it too. And he's going in stone cold. You're not practicing like at all or doing anything?
0: Well, I ran cross country back at St. Bernard Elementary School about 21 years ago now. We would just run laps around Lakeview Pond. And
1: so he's got this in the bag, is what he's saying.
0: I'm good. I know what to expect. It's 10 Ks, guys. Just 10 measly Ks.
1: If you count it in miles, it's even shorter.
0: Honestly, like Ks. No, I'm good. I'll be fine.
2: Jonathan, should I be nervous?
3: No, not at all. If we're relying on training around the pond some two decades ago, I think you're okay, but anything could happen. We'll watch for maybe Croker trying to get away early. That would concern me a little bit. You know, you have to start fairly.
2: Nice.
3: But yeah, we'll have our eye on him.
2: Yeah, no, I mean, and you're a competitor too. You're one of these guys that will just gut it out no matter what.
0: I'll gout it out if I have to. Yeah. I had gout last week. It's been quite the journey.
2: And what about Kira too? You want to do one?
1: I want to do the five.
2: You're going to do the five.
1: I've
2: okay.
1: never ran a 10. Ooh, I don't want to start now.
2: Nice. Okay, right on.
1: Yeah, well, looking forward to it.
2: At least I don't have to worry about you beating me in the challenge.
1: See, that's what makes me want to run the 10.
2: Hey?
1: Because I
2: come on.
0: Run the 10, Kira.
2: Go
1: you think
2: for
1: so?
2: It.
0: Just run the 10.
1: Okay, we'll see. We'll see what I can do.
2: Awesome. Well, sign up quick. Hey, 97% sold out, some 8,000 runners. Jonathan, appreciate you joining us this morning, and good luck. This is all we got to wait for now is a nice, beautiful fall day.
3: You're right, and good luck with the training, Croker. Maybe one more lap around the pond.
0: I'll be fine, guys.
4: 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Gregor, Kira, and Croker. 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

0: Here's Young Forever from High Valley, who will be at the CCMAs coming up this Saturday. They may already even be in town. They're probably at the Saskatoon Inn right across the street.
1: Yeah, maybe, hey?
2: Let's go wake them up.
1: You're going to start to see a lot of these country music stars out and about in Saskatoon because this is the week. Saturday is the day.
0: Yeah, keep your eyes peeled. Who knows who you'll see.
2: Plus, we've got our concert ticket giveaway on our socials. You can win tickets, and or if you just want to go buy them, KICK70 is the code word you use on Ticketmaster. You get $70 tickets to that show. Pretty awesome. By the way, just before my rant, details coming up in sports. Not a great weekend for the local Scots, save the Huskies. But shout out to Don. He won himself an oil change from OK Tire. Unfortunately, he predicted the Hilltops to lose.
3: Yeah, man.
2: Way to go.
1: Enjoy your oil change.
0: Yeah.
2: Good for you, but also, why would you choose the opponent? My goodness. All right, so I don't know if you guys heard, Lady Gaga became a mom over the weekend. Mm. The kid is already guaranteed to say Gaga as one of its first words. This is not fair. It's rant time.
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2: Every parent knows there's an unspoken competition when you get a baby. Who's going to get the first word? Is it going to be mom? Mama? Is it going to be dad? Dada? And you're sitting there for months lobbying to this tiny human. And then Lady Gaga comes along, and of course her kid's first word is going to be Gaga. They probably already said it. Goo goo Gaga. Come on, she's cheating. And I'm starting to think maybe this was the plan all along. She changed her name years ago. Nothing to do with a stage name. Nothing to do with a professional career. This was a long-term parenting strategy. And meanwhile, the rest of us are working our butts off to get a little dad in there. And honestly, I respect her hustle, okay? That's a long time to wait for a payoff. Like, bravo. Kira, you know, you got time. Change your name to Goo Goo. And before you have kids, there you go. Gaga showed you the blueprint. There, I just said that.
4: 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We've got a briefcase full of cash and no idea how to give it away.
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3: Frost is possible again in Saskatoon overnight tonight, along with rain all day. Several locations in the province saw temperatures drop to zero and below that overnight Sunday. This is Rose Carlson with Environment Canada.
6: There was below zero temperatures as far north as Meadow Lake, and it kind of went through a corridor through North Battlesford and Kindersley down to Leader, Saskatchewan. And then additionally, not as cold, but still some below temperatures from Saskatoon through to Regina. Like Regina, the climate site just outside of town there, did get to like minus 0.1 degrees.
3: The first day of fall is September 22nd. The Senate Committee on Agriculture and Forestry is bringing its food security study to Saskatchewan today and tomorrow. Senators will be in Saskatoon meeting with food access groups, researchers, and agri-food innovators. The goal is to gain firsthand insight into the challenges and opportunities facing Canada's food system as the committee examines ways to strengthen food security nationwide. Work got underway yesterday to repair the damaged girders on the 108th Street overpass. On Circle Drive, the northbound curb lane below the overpass will be closed to give crews safe access to the repair area. The eastbound curb lane on 108th Street will be closed, as will the sidewalk on the overpass. The westbound curb lane will also be closed to accommodate a pedestrian detour. The 108th Street overpass was damaged March 11th when it was clipped by a truck driver hauling an overheight load. A big spike in gasoline prices. The average retail gasoline prices in Saskatoon have risen 20.6 cents per liter in the past week, averaging 176.28 cents per liter yesterday, according to GasBuddy.com. GasBuddy conducts a daily survey of 81 gas outlets in Saskatoon. I'm Venice Ferguson, and that's your news.
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20: Busy weekend to get you caught up on. Good morning, I'm Gregor. Kick Sports. Let's begin in Winnipeg at the Banjo Bowl, or maybe we shouldn't. It all went wrong for the Riders, losing 19-6. They dropped to 8-5. They're on a bye week now. No game till the 25th. It was, however, a happy homecoming for the Dogs. They get their first win of the season, 44-24 over Calgary back on Friday night. Toppers lost 37-13 in Regina to the undefeated Thunder. NFL, first Sunday this season was a big one. How about Buffalo? Survives a game with 8 lead changes. They get to 1-0. Giants beat the Cowboys in the Sunday nighter. Blades wrapped their preseason. They lost to Regina in OT. Hunter Lang, happy to have that behind him.
21: Yeah, I'm pumped. It just leads up to the regular season. We're looking forward to going to Brandon and starting the regular season out.
20: MLB, Jays, still a game out of the wild card, just 12 to go. And at Sutherland Automotive Speedway, Sam Hamlett won this weekend's Pro Late Models. Outlook's Mike Schroeder took the 100-lap street stocks. That's the latest from the wide world of sports.
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1: Going to be a bit cloudy, going to be a bit rainy this morning in Saskatoon. I'm looking at the radar, which is my favorite thing to do. Oh, I love you, radar. Lot of purple. Lot of purple, and that means some precipitation. Tough break for the farmers. But the good news for the farmers is Tuesday, Wednesday, Thursday, Friday, supposed to be clearing up, sunshine, back to highs around 20 degrees. Fingers crossed, because the farmers need some warm weather to finish up harvest here. Right now in Saskatoon, it's 10 degrees.
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0: It's a good day to have a great day, friends. The new Kick 98, the morning kickstart with Gregor, Kira, and Croker. We are super distracted right now because we just started doing the don't let the balloon touch the ground game like 45 seconds ago. It's Kira's birthday today, by the way. Happy birthday, Kira.
1: Thank you.
0: So we got a bunch of balloons in the studio, and now we're doing the whole don't let it touch the ground game.
1: And it hasn't yet.
0: It was Chandler and Joey on Friends, right? They did this with the ball. How long can they do the catch game? How long can we keep this up?
2: Who's going to drop it?
0: No one's going to drop it.
3: Oh, jeez! I hit the microphone.
4: Hit the mic.
0: Gulp.
2: Oh, my goodness.
0: This is great radio.
2: I was just going to say, maybe we should move on.
0: This is thrilling radio. It is Kira's birthday. That's why we have the balloons. Yeah, I let it fall. Happy birthday, Kira.
1: Thank you.
0: Did you know that you share a birthday with someone famous?
1: Who?
0: My dog.
2: It's Kipper's birthday.
0: Kipper's birthday.
1: Happy birthday,
0: as well.
1: Kipper.
0: Yeah.
2: Kipper's always listening to us.
0: Just stealing your thunder, by the way.
1: Sure
0: I feel so bad,
1: dog.
0: But it's also my dog's birthday, so move over, Kira.
1: How old is Kipper?
0: Kipper is 8, so 7 times 8 is 56.
1: Wow.
0: I still do that when I multiply by 7. Anyone else do that little trick?
1: No.
0: No? Okay.
2: We just know our math skills, basic 7s and 8s.
0: Yeah, whatever. But for Kira's birthday, Gregor and I pulled some strings because, of course, it is CCMA week.
1: Mm-hmm.
0: And we know that Kira's lifelong dream is to be a mascot.
1: Yeah.
0: Kira doesn't set the bar high at all.
1: okay.
0: But,
1: it's hard work.
0: We pulled some strings. You're going to be Holly Cow, the legendary mascot for CJWW just down the hall. You're going to be Holly Cow for kickoff day at CCMA week tomorrow.
1: Oh, my gosh. This is so exciting. This is my dream. How did you know?
0: So
2: congratulations.
1: Thank you, Gregor.
0: Why is this your dream?
1: All right. There's several main reasons. It sustains my childhood need for attention. That's
0: okay.
1: Number one.
0: Mm-hmm, mm-hmm.
1: Number two, you get to dance around like a nut job. And number three, the best part, your face is covered, so you can do crazy things.
2: Yeah, that's fair, but you've not been in one of these before. He and I both have had the joy of being in a mascot outfit. It sounds like fun.
1: It does.
2: Till you're in there sweating. No mascot outfit has a fan that works inside. Everyone that they give to you, they'll say like, oh, this had a fan in it, but it doesn't work. It is roasting.
0: Weren't you Grimace?
2: I was Grimace way back in the day for McDonald's a few times. They don't even have Grimace around anymore.
1: No.
0: I was Sparky the Fire Dog at the Saskatoon X. Again,
2: nice.
0: Had a fan. Didn't work. It just added extra weight to the head, which
2: made it awful. That's all it does.
0: And then I was the waste wizard for the city of Saskatoon a couple times.
2: Yes.
1: Yeah.
0: Nightmare.
2: I filmed you in that.
0: It's like you're wearing a grain silo and like you have to walk around with this thing. No. No, again, being a mascot. Have fun. Not for me, but hey, have fun. Look, whatever floats your boat.
1: The first thing I did when I moved to Saskatoon was apply to be poke check. That's the first thing I did.
0: I've seen the way they treat that poke check suit. I don't know if you want to be wearing that poke check suit.
1: No, I didn't get it, so obviously that's okay. But I also tried to be Gainer the Gopher.
2: Wow.
1: Yeah.
2: Well, dream achieved tomorrow. Holly the Cow at the big kickoff for CCMA week.
5: They say three's a charm. Well, maybe not these three. Kicking your day into high gear with Gregor, Kira, and Croker.
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2: Starting up a new week on the job, the City of Saskatoon will be at Preston Avenue. The north and southbound lanes will be restricted from Research Drive to Innovation Boulevard for some link station construction. As well, 33rd Street West, the lanes will be closed from Avenue B to D for water main work. For a full listing of all the projects on the go, just head to saskatoon.ca/construction.
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0: helping kick off CCMA week here. It's Kick 98, Kickstart Morning, Scrigger, Kira, and Croker. 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Get on there. Get going. We've got, we're coming back from the weekend. We'll do our cheers and jeers, shall we? Mm-hmm. I would love to cheers DJ Anchor. Guy's just a workhorse,
1: Jim. Mm-hmm.
0: He was out doing the Collier's Cup, the big street hockey tournament on Friday. And then Friday night, he's out doing in Stonebridge, our neighborhood, the movie in the park. I'm like, weren't you at the Collier's thing? Yeah. It just goes all day long, that guy. So way to go. And I'm going to cheers, though, the people that were trying to

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1: Score, it was just smiley face or frowny face.
2: I'm going to start doing that on my scorecard.
3: Did you go off the front nine or the back nine?
1: Front.
3: So did you do that little short? I think it's hole number five,
1: yes.
3: Right? So yeah, that's the
1: yes.
3: best hole. Hey, I love that
1: hole. I actually
3: hole.
1: Did well.
3: Right? It's like 70 yards. I love that hole. I've been golfing that.
2: It was a smiley face hole.
3: Yeah, been golfing that course since I was about 5 years old. I live just down the road. I love Wildwood Golf Course. If they, like, the rumors of them being like, oh, let's turn it into development, don't get me started. Don't get me started. That is just, don't get me started.
2: Yeah.
3: I want to cheer the artist we just played, Megan Patrick. She had her baby last week.
2: Hey!
3: Her and Mitchell Tenpenny.
2: Awesome.
3: So big congrats to Megan Patrick. I also want to cheer his football because, oh my goodness, you got Husky football, you got Hilltop football, you got CFL football, you got NFL football, you got American college football. You have all the football right now. It's glorious. I also want to jeer football because... I hate the fact that my emotions depend on football, right? Like, I want my team to win so bad it's going to affect my mood. I hate that about me. I did not. I hate the fact a sports team dictates my emotions. I really wish I wasn't this diehard of a fan, but I am, and it's just
2: topsy-turvy weekend for you too, because the Bombers were winning, and then NFL Sunday, the game's all over the map.
3: I don't want to be a jerk face and rub it in, but great Banjo Bowl.
2: Okay, we're done. We're done.
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12: Good morning. This is your news for Monday, September 14th. A group opposed to Saskatoon's proposed downtown event and entertainment district officially launched a petition campaign Saturday. The website is voteondeed.ca, which is calling for a referendum on deed. To require a referendum, the petition must obtain valid signatures from at least 10% of Saskatoon electors. An announcement is expected from Ottawa today from the Prime Minister and Saskatchewan's Premier Scott Moe. The advisory from the Prime Minister's office describes it as highlighting a historic investment in Canadian data sovereignty. The announcement is scheduled for 2:10 p.m. this afternoon. Food security is in the spotlight as members of the Senate Committee on Agriculture and Forestry travel to Saskatoon this week. The committee is studying the role of agriculture and agri-food in ensuring Canadians have reliable access to food. On Monday and Tuesday, senators will hear from stakeholders across the food supply chain, including food access groups, researchers, and agri-food innovators. There was frost overnight in many Saskatchewan locations Sunday, with the coolest temperatures concentrated in western Saskatchewan, including Rosetown, Kindersley, Regina, North Battleford, and Prince Albert. Saskatoon had a +1 degree reading from 4 a.m. through 7 a.m., and frost is possible again tonight, in addition to showers throughout the day. The Old Farmer's Almanac is marking its 235th year with the release of its 2027 Canadian edition. The publication first appeared in 1792 and has been continuously published since. Tim Goodwin is a senior editor with the Old Farmer's Almanac.

0: He says generations of readers have helped keep the publication going.
1: And I really give credit to the people that have read the Almanac and then shared that love and that passion for it.
0: The new edition also features advice for farmers and gardeners, along with the Almanac's famous Best Days calendar. I'm Venice Ferguson, and that's your news.
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5: Good morning, I'm Gregor, Kick Sports. Thank goodness for the Huskies. Not a good weekend for the local squads. Regina took a big step towards a first-place finish in the PSC. They bounced the defending champion Hilltops 37-13. Riders not only lost the Banjo Bowl, but the Green and White now two games behind Edmonton for first in the West. We only scored two field goals all game. Quarterback Trevor Harris disappointed.
6: This will drive this unit. It'll drive us to be better. And the best version of this team you'll see will be the last 5 weeks of the season. We'll have relentless work ethic and push forward because that's who we have in the locker room as champions.
5: At least coming off a disappointing loss last weekend, the Huskies responded. They defeat the Dinos 44-24 at homecoming. How about the women's soccer team too? Still undefeated on the year. The men lost a 1-0 nail biter yesterday for the Bateman Cup to Alberta. NFL week one, Bears 59 points and a big one over Carolina. They got two TDs every quarter. Tonight's Monday Nighter, Broncos and Chiefs. To hockey, Habs signed Chris Kreider to a 1-year deal, and the Blades wrapped the preseason going 2-1-2. They lost 7-6 to Regina in OT on Saturday night. And stop the press, Vladdy finally homers at home. First one of the season, Jays over the O's, but they're still a game out of that wild card. That's the latest from the wide world of sports.
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8: The rain has officially arrived here in Saskatoon. Just sprinkling. We are expecting about 5 to 10 millimeters worth, though. Tonight, rain continues, dropping to a low of 4 degrees. Rest of the week is sunny and cloudy with highs in the 20s. Right now, it is 10 degrees.
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0: hope that guy wins a CCMA award on Saturday so bad. Mm-hmm. Prince Albert's finest, Josh Stumpf on the new Kick 98. It's Gregor, Kira, and Croker, the morning kickstart. How are ya? That guy, such a gem. Absolute gem. I'm doing Singing with the Stars this year with Donnie Peronto, another mm-hmm. Prince Albert beauty. Yeah. He's got the music school out there. Josh Stumpf walked in there one day.
1: What?
0: And he's like, I want to be a singer. I want to do some things, right? He sang for Donnie Peronto, and Donnie was like, you got some Chris Stapleton vibes, man. Mm-hmm. You got some hard Chris Stapleton vibes. That was years ago. Fast forward to today, Josh Stumpf is nominated for 2 CCMA awards. He's all over the radio. I mean, his song Highway Money, that one, Johnny Walker. I mean, that guy, you just love seeing the Sasky artist doing great things, right?
1: It's awesome.
0: So it's going to be an awesome weekend, week in general, here in Saskatoon. CCMA week kicks off tomorrow. Gather local markets. Holy cow is going to be there.
2: Our own
3: star
2: Kira.
3: Of the show.
1: Yes.
0: It's Kira's birthday today, and our birthday present to her was she gets to be Holy Cow, the legendary CJWW mascot. Seems like an awful present, but...
3: No, it's great. Like, you have no idea how much that makes my entire life.
1: You've wanted to scratch this off your bucket list for
3: forever.
1: So long, to be a mascot.
3: Yeah.
1: We both think you'll regret...
0: Oh, you're going to hate this. It's not a...
1: You're young and optimistic.
3: I'll do a report from the field, be like, hey guys, I'll be in the suit. It's hot and sweaty in here.
1: No mascot outfit has a working fan in it. Mm-hmm. You'll find out. Wednesday, too, there's the Outlaws and Icons show. Mm-hmm. That's at the Delta. That's going to be a good one. Hey,
0: there's going to be just something to do every single week, so make sure you're listening to Kick 98. We'll keep you posted. The website, kick98.com. Our friends at Discover Saskatoon, they're all over it as well, so make sure you follow them on the socials. They got a bunch of fun stuff. That line dance is going off as well.
1: Crazy.
0: Right? I love the CCMA line dance. Speaking of Saskatchewan beauties, Caitlin Lehner, an absolute gem, who's also from Prince Albert.
1: Wow.
0: We have mentioned 3 Prince Albert citizens in this little bit here. So, friendly reminder, go Blades, go.
1: Yeah, check it all out. Get your tickets for $70 too. If you go to Ticketmaster, use KICK70 as the code word.
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0: The weather sucks, but whatever. It's a good day to have a great day, friends. The new Kick 98, the morning kickstart with Gregor, Kira, and Croker. Do you guys remember your first haircut? Like, Kira, were you old enough to remember your first haircut?
1: Unfortunately, yeah. I was like 7 because I didn't grow hair. My nickname was Caillou.
0: Oh,
2: what?
0: That's a
2: you
0: tough
2: were
0: one.
2: 7 when you got
1: so
2: your
1: old.
2: First
1: My
2: haircut.
1: Friends make fun of me for this. Well, I didn't grow hair.
2: Wow.
1: I know.
2: That is wild.
0: Like, what age
2: I was
0: did
2: like,
0: you
2: why
0: start...
2: would you ask if you remembered your first haircut?
0: That's
2: Who could
0: what I
2: possibly
0: thought.
2: Remember it? But you were 7.
1: Yeah. No.
0: I was expecting you guys to both say no so I can get in my own thing here. Now we have to talk about classic Kira. She's got the most interesting backstory of all time.
1: I was like bald quirky. Until the age of 10. That's not a good story. It's a terrible story.
0: It's like last week when Kira was just like, yeah, I danced with Tate McRae one time. We're like, what?
2: What?
0: And then this is another shocker. Yeah, I didn't grow hair until I was like 4.
1: Sorry,
0: 5?
2: 7.
1: No, like much older than that. Like I had some, like a tuft or two.
0: Mm-hmm.
1: I'd say like 4 or 5. But wow. No, I actually didn't get hair until maybe 6 or 7.
2: When my son was born, I thought he was a girl. He had so much hair. I was like, hey, here comes a girl. And then they're like, it's a boy. I'm like, what?
0: You got great hair now, though.
1: I don't know. There's like all six strands of it. Yeah.
0: Just another example. It's not how you start. It's how you finish. my son got his first haircut yesterday.
2: And?
0: So he's 4 and a half. Someone else now has the title of best flow in Saskatoon because for a while it was Morris Croker. This guy, he had the curliest blonde hair and it went all the way down. Like when it was straight, it went past his butt.
2: Wow.
0: It was
1: I'm
0: so
1: jealous.
0: Long, right? And we'd always get some judgy McJudgersons out there being like, cut your kid's hair, cut your kid's hair. Our little guy is autistic and he loves playing with his long hair. Like loves it, and it's just kind of his little safety kind of thing, right?
2: Yeah.
0: But it was time. It was getting like his little brother's just yanking on it all the time. There'd be like toys getting stuck in there, literally like Hot Wheels, and it was just like, hey, it's time. When your kids get their first haircut, you think you're worried for them, right? And he was pretty scared. He didn't like the buzzers, right? Again, he's just, you know, it's way harder on the parent. I'm just crying in the corner like I'm trying to hide it. I'm not. I'm crying right now as I talk about this. Like, look in the video. It's so hard, man.
2: Yeah, well, and I know, you know, in the video, your wife's like collecting the hair off the floor. Same with my wife.
0: We got a baggie of hair on our kitchen table right now.
2: It was very emotional.
0: It
2: yeah,
0: is.
2: Well, for sure. And then your parents had to wait till you were 7 and a half to feel all
1: worse.
2: That emotion. Hey, you know?
3: Two bald guys and a small town girl.
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10: Good morning. This is your news for Monday, September 14th. Frost is possible again in Saskatoon overnight tonight, along with rain all day. Several locations in the province saw temperatures drop to zero and below that overnight Sunday. This is Rose Carlson with Environment Canada.
11: There was below zero temperatures as far north as Meadow Lake, and it kind of went through a corridor through North Battlesford and Kindersley down to Leader, Saskatchewan. And then additionally, not as cold, but still some below temperatures from Saskatoon through to Regina. Like Regina, the climate site just outside of town there, did get to like minus 0.1 degrees.
10: The first day of fall is September 22nd. The Senate Committee on Agriculture and Forestry is bringing its food security study to Saskatchewan today and tomorrow. Senators will be in Saskatoon meeting with food access groups, researchers, and agri-food innovators. The goal is to gain firsthand insight into the challenges and opportunities facing Canada's food system as the committee examines ways to strengthen food security nationwide. Work got underway yesterday to repair the damaged girders on the 108th Street overpass. On Circle Drive, the northbound curb lane below the overpass will be closed to give crews safe access to the repair area. The eastbound curb lane on 108th Street will be closed, as will the sidewalk on the overpass. The westbound curb lane will also be closed to accommodate a pedestrian detour. The 108th Street overpass was damaged March 11th when it was clipped by a truck driver hauling an overheight load. A big spike in gasoline prices. The average retail gasoline prices in Saskatoon have risen 20.6 cents per liter in the past week, averaging 176.28 cents per liter yesterday, according to GasBuddy.com. GasBuddy conducts a daily survey of 81 gas outlets in Saskatoon. I'm Venice Ferguson, and that's your news.
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14: Woo! Busy weekend to get you caught up on. Good morning, I'm Gregor. Kick Sports. Let's begin in Winnipeg at the Banjo Bowl, or maybe we shouldn't. It all went wrong for the Riders, losing 19-6. They dropped to 8-5. They're on a bye week now. No game till the 25th. It was, however, a happy homecoming for the Dogs. They get their first win of the season, 44-24 over Calgary back on Friday night. Toppers lost 37-13 in Regina to the undefeated Thunder. NFL, first Sunday this season was a big one. How about Buffalo? Survives a game with 8 lead changes. They get to 1-0. Giants beat the Cowboys in the Sunday nighter. Blades wrapped their preseason. They lost to Regina in OT. Hunter Lang, happy to have that behind him.
15: Yeah, I'm pumped. It just leads up to the regular season. We're looking forward to going to Brandon and starting the regular season out.
14: MLB, Jays still a game out of the wild card, just 12 to go. And at Sutherland Automotive Speedway, Sam Hamlett won this weekend's Pro Late Models. Outlook's Mike Schroeder took the 100 lap street stocks. That's the latest from the wide world of sports.
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0: Howlett Racing. You love to see it. Our friends at Howlett Racing doing well. When it comes to traffic, I'm just going to assume Circle Drive North between Warman Road and Avenue C is a nightmare, because it always is. But you see something on the roads, say something on the Seeger Awards text line, 938-9800. Bit rainy in Saskatoon. I'm looking at the radar right now. Lot of purple. Lot of purple. Apparently, looking at the radar makes you old. That's what Kira told us before. We're unks because we look at the radar?
1: No, I'm not. Like, I do it too. I'm just saying it is an old person hobby. Yes.
2: Just be like, the rain's going to arrive at 7:23.
0: I love how she answered that. No, it's not, but it totally is. Okay. But yeah, we're going to see some clouds, some showers basically throughout the day today. Should clear up in the afternoon. Tomorrow, mix of sun and cloud, 15 degrees. Wednesday, Thursday, Friday, back to sunshine, back to highs around 20. Hallelujah, the farmers need it. We need to wrap up harvest. This is getting ridiculous. Right now in Saskatoon, it is cloudy, it is rainy, it is 11 degrees.
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0: They came to get hopped up on caffeine and cause chaos, and they're all out of caffeine. Kicking it up a notch with Gregor, Kira, and Croker.
1: Where is the coffee?
2: Here we go again, eh?
0: Kick 98.

0: Great song, Kick. That's what my wife just texted. She's loving that one. Where is my husband? Kick 98, Kickstart Morning, Scrigger, Kira, Croker. We gave away, what, $1,000 in Kick cash last week in that beautiful briefcase of ours?
1: $1,100, but who's counting?
0: Yeah. Well, there you go. We're going to give away probably even more this week because we got a huge wad of cash to give away today.
1: Yeah, and here's how we're going to give it away. I think it's $500.
0: Should we
1: check the Excel sheet or should we just wing it?
0: We're winging it.
1: Let's just wing it. Yeah, $500. Whatever. That's what Kick Cash is all about. Just random. Every single day, we're giving away some money. So later today, we got to shoot a video downtown Saskatoon, kind of by the Bez, kind of by Hudson's, kind of by Cut Casual Steak and Tap. That kind of area. We're going to do a little video. And after that, we're going to be there just checking people's cars. That sounded bad. We're not going to be, like, going through people's cars. That sounded bad.
0: No, this one's open.
1: We're just going to try and make awkward eye contact with people if they're at, like, a red light or whatever and be like, hey, you listening? You listening to us? Prove it. Roll down the window. Turn it up. We're just going to be, like, this is why you should always be listening to Kick 98. We might just be there knocking on your window being like, hey, you listening to us? Boom, here's some money.
0: Bang.
1: So we're just going to be picking a random car today in downtown Saskatoon. And if they're listening to Kick 98, boom, they got $500. If they don't, boom, we're going on to the next one.
0: And we're saving you cash as well earlier because we got our Kick 98 fall online auction still going. Actually, that starts ending today at 11.
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1: Kind of a slap in the face to the two bald guys here. Thanks for bringing up a hair company. 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I got this Surecom, this big package. Where is it here? The rubber paving voucher from Surecom. It's worth $2,000. Right now the bid is at $800. I want this for my driveway so bad. So that's the one I got my eye on so far.
0: Same thing with this, the king size mattress at Wise Guy. Same thing.
1: Saw that
0: $2,000 mattress. Basically, the bid on it right now is $500. Best decision we ever made in our lives was getting a king mattress. The life changed a million times over when we went king size.
1: I still have the same mattress when I was 19 years old.
2: Oh,
0: wow,
1: that's the one
0: we'll
1: that my wife are rocking. So
0: we'll get bidding, my man.
1: Is that too old?
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On Purpose. Kicking off your morning with Gregor, Kira, and Croker. 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

0: Back to you.
1: Oh, reminiscent about a great show along the riverbank there. 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It's Gregor, Kira, and Croaker, and we're going to get into the Youth Report.
2: 3, 2, 1.
3: 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Youth Report. Youth Report.
4: I love that.
1: Wow,
2: has anyone keyed in that is the old Jean Shop jingle?
1: I thought it sounded very much like the Jurassic Park song to me, almost.
2: The Jean Shop, Jean Shop, Jean
1: wow.
2: Shop.
1: The
2: I Youth remember Report, that. Youth Report, Youth
1: yeah.
2: Report. The bah, bah, bah, bah, bah, bah. That's
1: guys.
4: Sorry, man.
2: It's not Jurassic Park.
1: It sounds Jurassic Parky to me, but I respect the Jean Shop. I used to write their commercials many years ago.
4: Oh, cool.
1: Okay, so Youth Report over the weekend. Lot came up about me being. I feel improperly labeled the unk of this group, but anyways.
4: crazy.
1: But I was coming up with some questions because. Can girls be unks?
4: Yeah, you're asking the resident youth.
1: Okay. Yeah, for sure.
4: So, in talks with the Gen Zs and Gen Alphas in your life, you may have noticed that they say the word unk.
1: Mm-hmm.
4: And that is, yes, she's can be called unks. It just means, all it means is either you're old, you've said something uncool, or outdated.
1: But wouldn't they prefer to have an aunt version of it?
4: It doesn't reach the same level of derogatory.
2: I have a question. I have a question.
1: Yeah,
2: so unk can never be used in like a cool way?
4: No, like, unfortunately.
2: What if you're talking about like,
4: did someone
2: I don't know.
4: Call you unk and you thought it was a cool thing?
2: Kinda.
4: Kinda.
1: And you were like, thanks.
2: It was like, what an unk move. I'm like, yeah, right? Like talking about old random athletes from the 90s. I'm so good at that. I'll be like Adam Deadmarsh.
1: Great
2: forward back in the day for the
1: Avs. Kings.
2: Hey, underrated. Right, I'm more of an Avalanche kind of guy, Adam Deadmarsh, but whatever. Like, he was someone was like, "Oh wow, that's good over there, unk." I thought it was like, "Hey, I'm old. I have a lot of good sports
4: knowledge." Not a respectable
2: knowledge.
4: Thing.
2: That was not okay. So kids are just making fun of me to my face.
4: Yes,
2: now. That's
4: but now
2: great.
4: You know. At least you know now.
1: And like, what if there's like already an old person because it's referring to them? What if they're like 80? Are they grand unks?
2: Could there be two unks in the same room?
4: If they, it might be warranted if an old person says something that's old. You know what I mean? Like, you don't call them unk. They earned that right to say that. But if you're young, saying something that's kind of elderly, unk. You know what I mean?
2: I'm so confused.
1: We're confused, but so at the same time, learning so much.
2: So
1: I feel
2: because
1: like.
2: We're confused about this, does that mean we're unk?
4: Exactly.
2: Okay, I'm starting to get it.
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4: Good morning. This is your news for Monday, September 14th. Frost is possible again in Saskatoon overnight tonight, along with rain all day. Several locations in the province saw temperatures drop to zero and below that overnight Sunday. This is Rose Carlson with Environment Canada.
5: There was below zero temperatures as far north as Meadow Lake, and it kind of went through a corridor through North Battlesford and Kindersley down to Leader, Saskatchewan. And then additionally, not as cold, but still some below temperatures from Saskatoon through to Regina. Like Regina, the climate site just outside of town there, did get to like minus 0.1 degrees.
4: The first day of fall is September 22nd. The Senate Committee on Agriculture and Forestry is bringing its food security study to Saskatchewan today and tomorrow. Senators will be in Saskatoon meeting with food access groups, researchers, and agri-food innovators. The goal is to gain firsthand insight into the challenges and opportunities facing Canada's food system as the committee examines ways to strengthen food security nationwide. Work got underway yesterday to repair the damaged girders on the 108th Street overpass. On Circle Drive, the northbound curb lane below the overpass will be closed to give crews safe access to the repair area. The eastbound curb lane on 108th Street will be closed, as will the sidewalk on the overpass. The westbound curb lane will also be closed to accommodate a pedestrian detour. The 108th Street overpass was damaged March 11th when it was clipped by a truck driver hauling an overheight load. A big spike in gasoline prices. The average retail gasoline prices in Saskatoon have risen 20.6 cents per liter in the past week, averaging 176.28 cents per liter yesterday, according to GasBuddy.com. GasBuddy conducts a daily survey of 81 gas outlets in Saskatoon. I'm Venice Ferguson, and that's your news.
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8: Good morning, I'm Gregor, Kick Sports. Thank goodness for the Huskies. Not a good weekend for the local squads. Regina took a big step towards a first-place finish in the PSC. They bounced the defending champion Hilltops 37-13. Riders not only lost the Banjo Bowl, but the Green and White now two games behind Edmonton for first in the West. We only scored two field goals all game. Quarterback Trevor Harris disappointed.
9: This will drive this unit. It'll drive us to be better. And the best version of this team you'll see will be the last 5 weeks of the season. We'll have relentless work ethic and push forward, because that's who we have. In the locker room as champions.
8: At least coming off a disappointing loss last weekend, the Huskies responded. They defeat the Dinos 44-24 at homecoming. How about the women's soccer team too? Still undefeated on the year. The men lost a 1-0 nail biter yesterday for the Bateman Cup to Alberta. NFL week one, Bears 59 points and a big one over Carolina. They got two TDs every quarter. Tonight's Monday Nighter, Broncos and Chiefs. To hockey, Habs signed Chris Kreider to a 1-year deal, and the Blades wrapped the preseason going 2-1-2. They lost 7-6 to Regina in OT on Saturday night. And stop the press. Vladdy finally homers at home. First one of the season. Jays over the O's, but they're still a game out of that wild card. That's the latest from the wide world of sports.
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11: The rain has died down a little bit, but more expected for later in the day, about 5 to 10 millimeters worth, and today a high of 13. Tonight, low of 4, some rain again, 60% chance, but the rest of the week looking great, sunny and cloudy with highs in the 20s. Right now, it's 10 degrees in Saskatoon.
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13: Testing 1, 2, 3. 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

0: The new Kick 98. It is the morning kickstart with Gregor, Kira, and Croker. Happy Monday, friends. Don't let the weather get you down. No. Kick Mother Nature in the groin. Don't let her get you down.
1: Ouch.
0: I don't know. It's not a real person, guys. It's not a real person. Relax.
2: We kick things. That's what we do now.
0: Exactly, right? I'm glad someone got the pun, Kira.
1: Sorry.
0: It's time, Kira, by the way.
1: Wait,
0: another
1: what?
0: Youth report. Bah. No, I'm just kidding.
1: Oh, it's time.
0: It's time for the most legendary radio bit in Saskatoon history.
2: It's the rant. Yeah. So Lady Gaga, you guys saw, she became a mom over the weekend. Kid is already guaranteed to say Gaga as one of its first words. I don't think it's fair. Let's get to that rant.
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2: Yeah, every parent knows there's an unspoken competition when you have a baby. Who's getting the first word? Is it going to be mom? Is it going to be dad? And you sit there for months lobbying this tiny human to say yours first. And then Lady Gaga just comes along, and I'm sure the kid's first word is going to be Gaga. It might have already said it over the weekend here, just goo-goo, Gaga. She's cheating! And I've started to think maybe this was her plan all along. She changed her name years ago to set this up. It wasn't a stage name. None of this had to do with a professional career. This was her long-term parenting strategy. And me, the wall, the rest of us are working our butts off trying to get a dad in there. You know what I mean? And honestly, I respect her hustle. That's a long time to wait for a payoff. So bravo. And Kira, you know, you still got time, eh? Change your name to Goo Goo before you have kids. Gaga showed us the blueprint, I'm just saying. There, I just said that.
5: 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Kick 98.
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0: There's whiskey in a teacup from Dean Brody. Sounds like my average Tuesday.
1: Whoa. That's tomorrow.
0: Yeah.
1: It's going to be a big day tomorrow. Why not today? Today's your birthday, by the way.
0: That's true.
1: Should do it today.
0: I already did that.
1: Is there whiskey in your teacup now?
0: No.
2: Who's drinking whiskey out of a teacup in the first place, guys? Get a glass. Come on. Figure it out.
1: All right, Jonathan Huntington joins us. The Step Up for Mental Health, it's almost here. It's presented by Cameco at the end of the month here, the 26th and 27th. Beautiful downtown Saskatoon. Jonathan, I saw on the socials, we're like 97% sold. This is almost sold out.
3: Yeah, it's fantastic. It's a huge credit to the Saskatchewan running community. We have almost 8,000 entries already. It's going to be a Saskatchewan record for the number of people coming for a run or a walk in Saskatoon. We've raised almost $2.75 million for mental health over the first 7 years of this. Every dollar of all the proceeds go to mental health programs in Saskatchewan, and we hope to donate to another 20 or 25 charities again this year.
1: Awesome. I don't know if you guys caught it, but I was featured on BrainSports website. You know, a bit of a running story about, you know, my history of running. I'm excited to do the 10K, but suddenly I'm feeling a lot of pressure because Croker's going to do it too. And he's going in stone cold. You're not practicing, like, at all or doing anything?
2: Well, I ran cross country back at St. Bernard Elementary School about 21 years ago now. We would just run laps around Lakeview Pond. And
0: so he's got this in the bag, is what he's saying.
2: I'm good. I know what to expect. It's 10 Ks, guys. Just 10 measly Ks.
0: If you count it in miles, it's even shorter.
2: Honestly, like, Ks. No, I'm good. I'll be fine.
1: Jonathan, should I be nervous?
3: No, not at all. If we're relying on training around the pond some two decades ago, I think you're okay, but anything could happen. We'll watch for maybe Croker trying to get away early. That would concern me a little bit. You know, you have to start fairly.
1: Nice.
3: But, yeah, we'll have our eye on him.
1: Yeah, no, I mean, and you're a competitor, too. You're one of these guys that will just gut it out no matter what.
2: I'll gout it out if I have to. Yeah. I had gout last week. It's been quite the journey.
1: And what about Kira, too? You want to do one?
0: I want to do the five.
1: You're going to do the five.
0: I've never ran a 10. Ooh, I don't want to start now.
1: Nice. Okay, right on.
0: Yeah, well, looking forward to it.
1: At least I don't have to worry about you beating me in the challenge.
0: See, that's what makes me want to run the 10.
1: Hey?
0: Because I
1: come on.
2: Run the 10, Kira.
1: Go
0: you think so?
1: It.
2: Just run the 10.
0: Okay, we'll see what I can do.
1: Awesome. Well, sign up quick. Hey, 97% sold out, some 8,000 runners. Jonathan, appreciate you joining us this morning, and good luck. This is all we got to wait for now is a nice, beautiful fall day.
3: You're right, and good luck with the training, Croker. Maybe one more lap around the pond.
2: I'll be fine, guys.
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0: Dallas Smith, Kick 98, Kickstart Mornings. Scrigger, Kira, Croker. By the way, congrats, Kelly. Kelly Faye, she won our tickets this morning from going on the old socials to the default show. They'll be here on the 27th at the Capitol with Dallas Smith. What are you looking at me like
1: you
0: that
1: for? You said it.
0: What?
1: Default.
0: Isn't that what it is?
1: It's no. Default. Default. Look at the comments. The contest that you just picked the winner for, the caption was, do you say default or default?
0: It doesn't matter. They're interchangeable.
1: I know. I agree. It's like decal and decal. Who really cares? But it's a fun way to sign some people up, right?
0: Nobody's saying decal.
1: I'm saying
2: that's
1: decal.
2: Very true. I was reading some of the comments, though, and they said the band themselves says default.
1: I'm saying decal.
0: I said default. I said it the way the band says it, apparently.
1: I was saying Boo Earns. Kira doesn't get it.
0: Kira's not going to get
1: our random Simpsons references.
0: Oh,
1: but
0: no. Yeah, I mean, that's going back.
1: Wait to see Default, though.
0: This is Ella Langley. We all cool with that? Yeah. Kick.

0: Kick 98. That is Kid Rock all summer long. Kind of a slap in the face to play a song like that on a miserable, cloudy, rainy day. Our bad.
1: We just
0: control what's in between the songs, okay, guys?
2: Also, how long are we going to call it the new Kick 98?
0: For a long, long time, yeah. Because it sounds and feels awesome to say.
2: Okay.
1: Totally.
0: The new Kick 98. There's something about, I don't know. Gregor was all over that.
1: I love that.
0: Like, the week leading up to our launch, he was like, I can't wait to say the new Kick 98.
1: Yes!
0: I'm like, man, you need more things going on in your life to get excited about. And now I get it. It
1: See?
0: Is kind of nice, right?
1: Yeah.
0: Also, it's Kira's birthday today.
1: Hey,
0: really burying the lead here, right?
1: Excited about, yeah, we're getting yeah. excited about that.
0: Yeah, Kira's
2: Thanks,
0: turning
2: guys.
0: 47 today. It's awesome.
2: It doesn't show in the voice, but yeah, I am. Yeah.
0: Kira's, that's why she does the youth report. She's pretty young over here. Question about being in a small town on your birthday.
2: Yeah, sure.
0: Because you're from a very small town. Mm. What were birthdays like growing up in Landis, being in Wilkie? What was it like?
2: The guest list was my mom and dad. And dad was harvesting, so it was just my mom.
0: Aw, that's so sad. Would you get to go in the combine with dad, though? Would that be
2: a cool
0: little birthday
2: option.
0: Tradition? That's super cool.
2: Wow. For sure. I mean, if the weather, like right now, this birthday, he's not probably harvesting, but...
1: Well, no wonder you're so excited. I knew you told me you're like, I've got a whole weekend of festivities going because now you're in the big city. You got
2: I
1: all
2: know.
1: This stuff going on.
2: So much to do. You name it. That's what I did. I went golfing, pickleball. I went out to Martinsville for supper, put a nest in the back of the truck and watched the stars.
0: Wow.
2: So
0: nice.
2: Great.
0: So are you a birthday week kind of person, or are you just like a single day, couple days? Because that's the new trend. It's like birthday week.
2: Birthday month. Try month.
1: Whoa, that's a little much.
2: You know, think so?
1: I mean, we
0: You're
1: love and respect
0: one day
1: you,
0: from us.
1: But, yeah.
2: Okay.
1: Get the one day. And then our big gift is that you get to be Holly Cow tomorrow.
2: I know. I'm so excited, guys.
1: Scratch that off your bucket list. Yeah. CCMA kickoff is tomorrow. And yeah, if you see the Holly
2: Come
1: Cow.
2: Come say hi.
1: That's going to be Kira.

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0: There's Rear View from Kyle McKierney. Over to you, Gregor, with some, we're throwing it to the weekend, cheers and jeers.
1: Yeah, we do this every Monday morning. We salute the things that were great on the weekend, poo-poo the things not so good. I have to cheers DJ Anchor. Man, the guy is just a workhorse. So I see him at Movie in the Park night at on like, Friday night in Stonebridge. That's our neighborhood. And then I said, yeah, how's the day been? He's like, oh, I was out at the Colliers, you know, the street hockey tournament all day, too. I mean, he just works morning, noon, and night.
2: Mm-hmm.
1: Way to go, buddy.
2: He's a beauty.
1: Jeersing the lack of a zipper merge happening yesterday. So my family wanted to go to the corn maze on Valley Road. I don't know if you were on Circles Drive South yesterday, but it went down to one lane, and there was people cutting around pylons to get ahead, people waving fingers, and it was not a good scene. And I'm like, hey, come on, we're a better driving crew than this on a Sunday.
2: Are you actually shocked that Saskatoon can't figure out a zipper merge? Where have you been for the past 35 years, man?
1: Well, I mean, I was just disappointed people were literally going around the pylons out to move up maybe two or three more cars.
2: I've seen people get out of their cars and just move the pylons to the side of the road and then just continue on with their day.
1: I guess I shouldn't have been surprised. No.
0: Well, even the city of Saskatoon is not calling them zipper merges anymore because that's too confusing for people. I think it's like squeezing in or something. That's how they labeled it the other day.
2: That's really sad.
1: We get it when we go to a Tim Hortons drive-thru. We can't get it out on the road.
2: But we don't get it at the Tim Hortons drive-thru either.
1: Wow, that's true. What are you cheersing and jeersing there, birthday girl?
0: I will cheers the Caesar Mill. That's where I went for my birthday supper on the weekend.
2: Nice. It's a great spot.
0: Such a great spot. Yeah. I love it there. They have a whole Paralyzer menu. I've talked a little bit too much about Paralyzers on this show, but yeah, no, the whole menu is great. And then I'll be jeersing my golf abilities, as they are garbage. Dog water.
2: How is your scoring system again? Like you were talking about it earlier.
0: My scoring system is no longer numbers. It's not numerical anymore. It's smiley face or frowny face, depending on how I did on that hole.
1: That's how I'm going to start doing my scores,
2: right?
1: Too.
2: Just looking at the scorecard afterwards, like,
1: it's a bit of an up and down round.
2: Exactly, right? I'm going to cheers football. Because you got Husky football, you got Hilltop football, you got CFL football, you got NFL football, you got American college football. You have all the football happening right now. Life is good. I'm going to be jeersing football because there's way too much of it going on. I can't keep track. Local teams first, obviously, but I'm a big fantasy footballer. I love NFL fantasy football. My teams are pretty good in week one, but no one cares. But here's the thing. I just hate the fact I'm so into football where it affects my mood.
1: Yeah.
2: Like, my happiness depends on how my team does.
0: That sounds unhealthy.
2: And I really, really dislike that. I don't want to be this way, but as Lady Gaga would say, I'm just born this way, guys. Okay? So I just, you know, but here's the thing. I am in a pretty happy mood because how about that Banjo Bowl, hey?
1: Yeah.
0: Okay.
2: How about that Banjo Bowl?
0: You're done.
1: Yeah.
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16: This is Venice Ferguson with your Saskatoon weather. Cloudy today. We'll have showers between 5 to 10 millimeters. The wind, northwest 30, gusting to 50, and a high of 13. Tonight, partly cloudy. There's showers in the evening. The wind becomes light. Low plus 4, risk of frost. Mix of sun and cloud tomorrow, high 13. Sunny and a high of 19 for Wednesday.
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0: Man, I had that one stuck in my head yesterday. Could not get it out. Chevy Silverado, Bailey Zimmerman, Kick Natty 8. We're Kickstart Morning. Scrigger, Kira Croker. Saw the video you shared now. You got your son's first haircut, eh, Croker?
1: Yeah, someone else now has the title of Best Flow in Saskatoon because Morris Croker held that title for a good, like, year and a half.
0: Yeah.
1: Like, it's just, it was, a picture Yermer Yager's mullet back in the 90s, but blonde.
0: That's true.
1: Was my son.
0: What a great descriptor.
1: It was epic, right? We were a little hesitant to cut his hair because he really loves his long locks. He loved playing with it. Whenever we're jumping on the bed, he just, like, I don't know, he was really attached to his long hair. We were worried about it. He's on the spectrum. He has autism. So we're just really, really worried about that. And yeah, the first 10 minutes didn't go great. not at all. He hated the buzzers. Doesn't like the loud noise. He was freaking out. But thanks to some mom hugs and Miss Rachel, he got right through it. Premium Barber Stonebridge, you guys are awesome. They were really, really good with him. And he looks handsome now because it was like Hot Wheels were getting stuck in his hair. Like, yeah. That's how mangy it was. It was time. My wife cried. She has a bag of hair on our kitchen table right now. It's just, it's very emotional getting your hair cut when you're a parent. Like, not your haircut, your kid's haircut. It's very.
0: My son's almost going to be 10 now, and I still remember the first haircut. We have photos of it, and yes, in tears. Now, you don't have kids, but, like, when did you get your first haircut?
2: That's the thing. Like, I just pulled up a picture. I didn't have hair until, like, the ripe age of 7.
0: Can I see?
2: Yeah.
0: Are you going to show it?
2: Like, what is that? What kind of tuft is that? I look like a truffle tree.
1: It's not as bad as expected it to be.
0: There's some hair there.
2: I look
0: there.
2: Like a mangy dog.
1: What was your nickname growing up again?
2: Caillou.
1: Sorry for laughing. It's just, but that's...
3: They say three's a charm. Well, maybe not these three. Kicking your day into high gear with Gregor, Kira, and Croker.

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0: That's going to be us in a few weekends. We're going to be running for the Step Up for Mental Health 10K. Can't wait for that one. Again, I'm just going in, no warm-up. I'm just going in au naturel.
1: We're
0: going
1: to be running. I don't know about you. You might be passed out on the pavement.
2: Well, I feel like you've done 5Ks before, so yeah, you're halfway there. But the pressure, I feel like, is on me because both of you haven't done these before. No. I've been running like 300 kilometers this summer trying to get ready.
3: Humble brag over here. Well, I've ran 300.
0: Guys, they're just Ks. They're just measly Ks. It's a letter.
2: But if I lose to you somehow, I'm never going to live down the end of it.
0: Yeah, and I never will let you live down the end of it. We're talking unks on the show today. That was our youth report. The youth report. Unk, because me and Gregor don't get it. Kira gets it because she is a member of the youth. But we got a text on the Seeger Awards text line.
2: Yeah, Keisha says, grunk is the term for older unks. This is what my students tell me, and I'm on the cusp, which is just great. Signed, a teacher unk.
1: See, like, the fact that I didn't know that kind of unkifies me.
3: Ooh. Yeah, you are unk.
1: Yeah.
0: How does it feel?
1: Yeah.
0: How does it feel?
1: Not great.
0: Kick 98. Let's go.

0: Kick 98. That's 6 months later. If you wait 6 months, you're going to miss out. Items are going to start to close at 11 o'clock here very shortly on our Kick 98 fall online auction. There are some insane deals here in the last hour.
1: Yeah, there's a lot of good deals here. 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So if you need a fuel skid, you need one for the farm, you need one for all your fuel skidding needs, again, the fall auction over at kick98.com.
2: 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Fresh out of fuel skids.
0: You were worried about running in this step up for mental health. There's a 12-month membership at Anytime Fitness. 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And you're getting 12 months. That's an entire year.
2: There's also Abode Crafted Wood Furnishings. That's super cool. I've been in there several times. Really great pieces.
1: Massage chair from World of Spas as well. Like, it's worth $8,200. You can get that for super good deal right now because it wraps up at 11 o'clock, right?
0: Yeah. Not all of the items, but they are going to start to close at 11. So tell you what, just go to the website, kick98.com. You can register and get bidding. There's a huge banner that pops up there, and then you can see which ones you want to bid on and get in on it. They're going to start to close at 11 here.

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You might be seeing that guy, Tyler Joe Miller, around Saskatoon in the next couple of days. 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All the details of CCMA week right there for you. What about tomorrow, though? What are you doing tomorrow night? You got plans? You want some plans? You've been stuck up in the house. You don't want to be in the house for a Tuesday night, right? The Comedy Pit is at the Art Bar tomorrow. There are only 4 tickets left. I have 2 of them to give away right now. It's going to be a sold-out show tomorrow night at the Art Bar. I've said it before, and I'll say it again. The Art Bar is like the coolest venue in town. It just feels like a New York comedy club back there. I love what they've done with the place. If you want to check out the Comedy Pit tomorrow, give me a call, 306-938-9800. You need a last-second date night or something like that. You just want to go out with some friends or whatever. You do you. They're your tickets. Give me a call, 938-9800. You want to go check out some comedy tomorrow at the Comedy Pit. I'm doing a set, so if you like me, you can hear some jokes. If you hate me, you can see me bomb. 938-9800. Good luck.

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1: This is Venice Ferguson with your Saskatoon weather. Cloudy today. We'll have showers between 5 to 10 millimeters. The wind, northwest 30, gusting to 50, and a high of 13. Tonight, partly cloudy. There's showers in the evening. The wind becomes light. Low plus 4, risk of frost. Mix of sun and cloud tomorrow, high 13. Sunny and a high of 19 for winds.
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0: It's finally here, friends. CCMA week. It kicks off tomorrow at Gather Local Market, 9 to 1. We'll see you there. Can't wait for that. Josh Stumpf going to be playing a little set, The Pride of Prince Albert. There are so many things happening during CCMA week. Two of my favorite places, Stumbletown. They're having a bunch of local artist showcases that week. Our friends at the Blue Rhino Pub, best beef dip in town, by the way. It's on special on Thursdays. They got a bunch of shows happening as well. There's just all over town, there's going to be stuff happening for CCMA week. And then tomorrow we got the Comedy Pit, right? You got country music, you got good comedians, you got all the things happening next week here in Saskatoon. I mean, this week, there's so many things I can't keep track of it, okay? And I have to do a stand-up set tomorrow at the Comedy Pit too. My mind's all over the place. We were looking for caller 9 earlier today. Hello, Kick 98. Who is this?
1: Cassandra,
0: do you want to go to the Comedy Pit tomorrow?
1: Yes, please.
0: I'm warning you, I'm doing a set. So does that change your mind now, or?
1: Actually, that makes it even better.
0: No way. Cassandra, you don't have to suck up to me because I'm giving you free tickets, okay? You can be honest.
1: No, I'm not.
0: Well, you just made my day, Cassandra. You got two tickets. You're going to the Comedy Pit tomorrow. Who are you taking with you?
1: My husband.
0: Husband? Aw, nice little date night. When was the last time you had a date night?
1: Oh, it's been a while.
0: There you go. It's been a while, as Stained would say, hey? It's been a while since Cassandra had a date night with her hubby. It's been a while. Everything yep. I can't remember. I'll stop, Cassandra. I'll stop. You got the tickets.
1: Perfect.
0: See you tomorrow at the Comedy Pit. You want some Spur of the Moment Tuesday plans? There's like two tickets left.

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So last week, we here at Kick 98 gave away $1,100 in Kick Cash. You want in on all the Kick Cash we have, because we have a bunch more left to give away. Later today, we're going to be in downtown Saskatoon. We're filming this video. We're doing kill two birds with one stone kind of situation. We're going to be doing this video, and then while we are, we're going to be looking for cars that are listening to Kick 98. So if you're driving around downtown today, you're probably going to see three people doing a bunch of weird stuff. That's us. We're always doing weird stuff. Get our attention. Flag us down. Say, hey, I'm listening to Kick 98. We could just be calling up to random cars. You're listening to Kick 98? Could mean you win hundreds of dollars in cold hard cash on the spot. Now, for the rest of the week, there's going to be some more easier ways to enter. Just text in a photo of you listening to Kick 98. Send us a video of you dancing to Kick 98. So there's a bunch of chances to win for the rest of the week with the phone lines and the text lines. But today, we're going out there. We're going boots on the ground. We're going to see what cars are listening to Kick 98. So make sure you tell your friends, get in the group chat, hey, listen to Kick 98, because they might be knocking on your car window today at a red light and giving you some cold hard cash.

The weather is kind of like the opposite of that song, but hey, that's okay. We're still having a great Monday. It should be raining for, well, the rest of the morning into the afternoon, but the good news is clearing out tonight. Tomorrow, mix of sun and cloud. We got sunny skies after that, like Wednesday, Thursday, Friday. Look to be sunny, highs around 20 degrees. I know the farmers are just battling with this right now. Like, this is not good. Why couldn't this happen a month ago, right? But thinking of the farmers, make sure you text your farmers, call your farmer friends, say, hey, we're thinking about you. This can't be fun because, yeah, they're working their tails off trying to get harvest done. And this is not helping. Come on, Mother Nature. Come on.

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8: This is Venice Ferguson with your Saskatoon weather. Showers today, 5 to 10 millimeters is possible. Wind northwest gusting to 50, the high 13. Chance of showers this evening. The wind becomes light overnight, partly cloudy, low plus 4 with a risk of frost. Tomorrow, mix of sun and cloud, high 13. And then sunshine with a high of 19 on Wednesday, and Thursday a daytime high of 23.
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0: That's Olivia Rodrigo on the new Kick 98. It is auction day. 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The header's right there for you. 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
0: 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Well done. 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
21: Good afternoon. This is your news for Monday, September 14th. Just before midnight last night, officers pulled over a vehicle in the area of Diefenbaker Drive and 22nd Street West. And while the vehicle initially came to a stop, as officers approached, it sped off. The vehicle continued to evade police before eventually being located unoccupied behind a home on Miyawakodawin Road. Officers were able to search the home where the driver was located, and they made an arrest without further incident. Through their investigation, officers also learned that the driver had a Canada-wide driving prohibition. A 32-year-old man has been charged with dangerous driving, evading police, and operating a motor vehicle while prohibited. The vehicle was also impounded for 30 days. One man has been charged with impaired driving following a collision early Saturday morning. The accident shut down all northbound on-ramps from 22nd Street West and Laurier Drive. As well, Circle Drive northbound between Clancy Drive and the 33rd Street overpass were closed. Around 4:55 a.m., police were called to an accident in the area of Circle Drive and 33rd Street West, and they found two vehicles involved. A man and woman were in one of the vehicles and were taken to hospital with non-life-threatening injuries. Police say the driver of the other vehicle has been charged. The 26-year-old man is charged with impaired driving and exceeding 0.08. Statistics Canada is reporting that Canadian inflation held at 3% year-over-year in August, unchanged from July. Gasoline prices edged lower from July, however, remain 23% above year-ago levels. Food inflation continued to put pressure on household budgets, but ticked lower to 2.8% year-over-year in August, the lowest since late 2024. Stats Can says shelter costs like rent and mortgage payments also edged higher in August. Meanwhile, Stats Canada says thanks to outstanding participation across the country, the final response rate for the 2026 census is among the highest ever recorded for the Canadian census. The overall response rate reached 98.4% nationally. The first of seven releases of Census of Population results is scheduled for February 10th next year, which will provide new data on the population and dwelling counts. The Saskatchewan Research Council and the Canadian Light Source are hosting the 2026 Canadian Minerals Analyst Conference and Exhibition in Saskatoon this week, where almost 130-plus registrants from across the globe will be participating. It's the largest conference attendance seen by CMA in the last several years. In sports, the Blue Jays have been one of the best teams in the American League since the end of July. Next on their schedule is a home series with Detroit, who are all but out of the playoff chase starting tonight. Toronto has been chasing Cleveland Guardians for the final wild card berth in the AL, and as hot as the Jays have been over the past month, the Guardians have been playing just as well. So well, in fact, that Cleveland is back in the running for the AL Central Division title, thanks to recent struggles of the Chicago White Sox. The Guardians are home to the White Sox to start a three-game series tonight. Meanwhile, week one of the NFL season ends tonight with Denver going to Kansas City. It'll be quiet around the Saskatchewan Roughriders this week as the Green and White are into their third and final bye of the 2026 CFL campaign. The Riders next play Friday, September 25th at BC. In hockey, the 61st WHL regular season is next up for the league, starting Friday with five games, including the Saskatoon Blades traveling to Brandon. In the weather, showers 5 to 10 millimeters possible. The wind northwest gusting to 50, high of 13 today. Chance of showers this evening. The wind becomes light overnight, partly cloudy, low plus 4 with a risk of frost. Tomorrow, mix of sun and cloud and a high of 13. Right now, it's 10 degrees in Saskatoon. I'm Venice Ferguson, and that's your news.
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0: That is Evan Burrison on the new Kick 98. You got Croker, you got Kira. Earlier this morning, I made a Simpsons joke. I said, I was saying Boo Earns, and Kira gave me nothing. Just dead fish eyes. Just giving me the dead fish eyes. You don't get the Simpsons references?
1: No, I gathered it was from the Simpsons, but like the first season, like how old are we talking?
0: This was from, I think, like season 9 this one was from. I don't know. They all kind of blur together. But after season 15, I kind of stopped watching The Simpsons. But there are so many classic Simpsons quotes. Do you, like, were you a Simpsons kid growing up? Were you one of those kids you weren't allowed to watch The Simpsons? Or
1: no, I'm sure I was allowed. I just didn't. I was touching grass, Croker. I was out doing things. Okay?
0: Well, for us nerds that were inside watching The Simpsons, I mean, Boo Earns, nothing?
1: Sorry. It sounds like you're bragging about being old and getting old things.
0: I am bragging about being old. Being old rocks. The thing is, though, I think this is a positive, though, because I get to show you old Simpsons episodes now.
1: Right.
0: It's always great when you're passionate about something and that person hasn't heard of it before and you get to, like, introduce them to it. Right?
1: I'd love for you to explain it to me instead of just keep rubbing in my face that
0: You want me to explain The Simpsons to you?
1: No, just the joke you keep making.
0: So there's this guy named Hans Moleman, and he's in the movie theater audience. And Mr. Burns, the rich guy who's evil, he's kind of like the bad guy. He runs the power plant.
1: Yeah.
0: He has this movie, and he debuts it, and everyone starts booing it. And his sidekick Smithers, he's like, they're not booing. They're saying, Boo Earns, Boo Earns. And then Mr. Burns says, were you saying boo or Boo Earns? And everyone yells boo. And then Hans Moleman's just sitting there, I was saying Boo Earns.
1: Okay,
0: it's really not that funny when you explain it, though.
1: No, I was picturing it in my head. It was good.
0: Thanks for the pity.

0: That's Gracie Abrams on the new Kick 98. It's a rainy one, but we're still making some memories here in the studio. It's Croker. It's Kira. Why are you laughing at that?
1: That's an overstatement, I would say.
0: We're making memories.
1: Yeah.
0: I got to introduce you to Boo Earns today. That's a memory I'm always going to remember there.
1: And
0: Boo
1: I will
0: Earns?
1: Never use it again.
0: Thanks. It's my favorite Simpsons quote. That's fine. That's fine. Making memories, it's another quote from one of my other favorite TV characters, Tim Riggins. Again, the dead fish eyes
1: dead
0: that
1: fish
0: you're
1: eyes
0: giving
1: all
0: me.
1: The way.
0: This is not good because I talk in movie quotes. I talk in TV quotes. Friday Night Lights?
1: Yeah.
0: Tim Riggins?
1: No.
0: Taylor Kitsch?
1: No.
0: Riggins, making memories,
1: this
0: yeah?
1: Sounds like, no, I have no idea, man. And you're making me look dumb in front of the audience.
0: You're not dumb. If anything, you're smarter because you haven't seen the garbage TV shows that I watch. So
1: that could be true.
0: So far, no Simpsons, no Friday Night Lights, and no OC. We learned that about you last week. You
1: right.
0: haven't watched the OC. You don't know Seth Cohen. You don't know.
1: I don't know. If you name classic movies, there's a great chance I won't know. Because
0: Night at the Roxbury.
1: No.
0: I don't know why Night at the Roxbury was the first movie that
1: Me
0: came
1: neither.
0: To my mind with classic movies, but I don't know. Dumb and Dumber.
1: Yeah, of course.
0: See, that's the only movie you need to really watch.
1: Then we're
0: so
1: good.
0: You're good.

0: I'm Steve Chisholm, and here's what's kicking around Saskatoon. 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

0: You're a fool if you're not heading to our website, kick98.com, and taking advantage of all the deals with the fall auction. Great segue. Hey. That was bad. We got to do that again. Look at the elbow. Look at the elbow. Boom. Nailed it.
1: I looked at the elbow.
0: Someone gave me that advice a long time ago. You want a perfect high five, every high five. Look at the other person's elbow. Boom. You're good to go.
1: Just be generally athletic.
0: Well, clearly we're both not that. So not really. CGFL record holder for most pick sixes thrown in a season. Not a big deal. It really isn't. It's also carrying a cup of coffee. Don't look at it and you won't spill it kind of thing.
1: Yeah. See, I wouldn't know.
0: No. Okay.
1: Interesting. Why would you spill it anyway? Why don't you just be steady?
0: Well, because sometimes you don't realize how much coffee you put in there, and then you're walking, and...
1: Okay. Yeah, noted, I guess.
0: I'm self-conscious for the rest of my life. Yeah. The fall radio auction, it's happening over at kick98.com. So many local companies with so many good deals on there. You love supporting local. You love not putting on pants. This is for you. Don't you hate pants?
1: Kind. I'm not...
0: That's another Simpsons reference you're not going to get.
1: You're right.
0: That's such a good one!

0: God.
1: I'm sure it will. Well, you can explain it to me later, and I might laugh.
0: I wish Gregor were here. Anyway, go to the website, kick98.com. You don't have to put on pants to take advantage of these deals, friends. Here's Miley Cyrus, Kick 98.

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1: This is Venice Ferguson with your Saskatoon weather. Showers today, 5 to 10 millimeters is possible. Wind northwest gusting to 50, the high 13. Chance of showers this evening. The wind becomes light overnight, partly cloudy, low plus 4 with a risk of frost. Tomorrow, mix of sun and cloud, high 13. And then sunshine with a high of 19 on Wednesday, and Thursday a daytime high of 23.
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0: It's a good day to have a great day, friends. The new Kick 98, it's Croker and Kira. Earlier this morning, we were talking about unks.
1: Yeah.
0: That was the youth report today, because me and Gregor, no idea what the term unk meant, but you, being our CYO, our chief youth officer
1: like
0: over
1: that.
0: There. Yeah.
1: I like that title. Does it come with a raise?
0: Absolutely not. But yeah. What does unk mean? Like, what is it?
1: Unks, a lot of people think it's just for old people, but it's not. It's for uncool, outdated people, too. So it could be for you as well.
0: So for people like us, me and Gregor, the old folks, getting called unk, not that bad. But if you're like 23
1: getting called unk, that's a dig.
0: So that's
1: that
0: a dig.
1: Hurts.
0: Okay, because I don't really take it as a diss.
1: No, you shouldn't.
0: Like, I want to be a cool uncle.
1: Yeah.
0: I kind of feel like you're cool uncle. I'm not going to lie.
1: Really?
0: Yeah.
1: I think like more weird uncle. But.
0: Some people were asking, like, what's the dynamic of the show? Is it like Kira's your sister? No, it's like Kira's our niece. That's how unk we are, right? But then we found out another term, grunk.
1: Right. I had no idea that was even a thing.
0: Me neither.
1: So I'm kind of old for that. Like, I didn't even know.
0: See, as a millennial, I come from the time of getting crunk. And that was crazy drunk.
1: I know. Thanks.
0: I heard grunk. I'm like, is that greasy drunk? Like, is that? No, grunk.
1: I've definitely been grunk before.
0: Getting grunk tonight. Oh, man. Not good times. Not good times. Naomi Sharon, Kick 90.

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0: That is Cameron Wickham on Kick 98. Kira, just call him what you call him.
1: Cammy! Why do you hate
0: Kira?
1: It?
0: Because no one named Cameron wants to be called Cammy.
1: I would disagree.
0: I don't know a lot of Camerons out there, but if you're a Cameron, text in 306-938-9800. Do you like being called Cammy?
1: With a hockey accent, though.
0: I don't know. It has to be the Cammy.
1: Yeah.
0: Millsy. The Kick 98 Fall Auction, some of the items closed.
1: Right.
0: But a lot of other items you can still bid on. Take advantage. There are so many good deals on the auction this year. Again, the rubber paving from SureCom. I really want that voucher.
1: You keep talking about that. You need to calm down.
0: Because my driveway is garbage. It's so chipped. It's so ugly. This would just be a complete game changer for that. What else do you have your eye on?
1: Well, I was looking at Hunter's Bowling.
0: Mm-hmm, the bowling parties.
1: Yeah, grab your balls.
0: Mm-hmm.
1: So that's a little exciting. I do like that. But I'm not even sure if it's still on there. I think I might have been a procrastinator and kind of left it last minute.
0: I lost all my focus after your double entendre there, your innuendo.
1: That's literally the commercial guy.
0: You got me.
1: Yeah, I didn't make that up.
0: You got me.

0: Combs on the new Kick 98. It is Croker. It is Kira. Random question for you, Kira.
1: Yeah.
0: Do you have any weekly traditions? Anything that you do every single week? Maybe it's like an old school tradition. Maybe it's something that doesn't make sense to anyone else, but you do. Like, do you have any weekly traditions?
1: I mean, off the top of my head, I don't think that I do. Weekly is a little frequent.
0: Every day is different for Kira Miller, hey?
1: Yeah, I'd
0: okay.
1: say.
0: I have a weekly tradition now that NFL season is back. I guess it's only an NFL tradition, but I still go and I get like the Sports Select paper bets.
1: Okay.
0: Like, you know how there's always, you know, betting apps and websites
1: and stuff like that?
0: I still do it the old school way.
1: I go down
0: to the gas station and I fill it out with a pencil and pad of paper and I do the old school Sports Select thing. So
1: you
0: that's
1: work
0: my,
1: for your addictions.
0: I work for it, man. No, here's the thing. I only, $10 is my limit. So I do two $5 ones, one for the morning games and one for the afternoon games.
1: I respect that, yeah.
0: And I never win. I haven't won in 3 years, but it's about the tradition. It's about like, I bring my son with me.
1: Oh,
0: and
1: okay.
0: I know
1: start
0: that sounds
1: young.
0: Bad that he's, but he's in his little car seat and I just plop him down and I ask him for his betting advice. I'm like, all right, Lions versus Saints, buddy. Who do you like?
1: And he goes,
0: Yeah, that's exactly what he does. Kira raised her arms there and I'm like, okay, which are? Like his left one's the home team, his right one's the away team. And I'm like, boom. Rory was 0 for 7 this week. He was garbage. I need a new
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0: I need a new betting partner because he did not have a good first week. 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
2: 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And there is so much going on today. It is their third annual Member Appreciation Day. So this is a day you want to drop on by because they've got challenges going on. Draws, a ton of great prizes to be won, and local vendors set up here. 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

0: Tennille Towns, Sunshine's Free. Again, not a fun song to play on a cloudy and rainy day, but we only control what's going on in between the songs. Isn't that right, Kira?
1: And that's nothing but sunshine.
0: Well done. Well done. It's your fifth day and you're killing it with the segues.
1: Thanks, man.
0: Cheers and jeers earlier from today. You want to share your cheers and jeers?
1: Yeah. I'll start off with my jeer. It was my own ability to golf. That was terrible.
0: You golfed Wildwood Golf Course.
1: For the first time.
0: Yeah, my home track right there.
1: Okay.
0: I love Wildwood Golf Course. So there's rumors that, like, they're going to change it into a development.
1: I know. That's scary, hey?
0: Right? It's a beautiful golf course.
1: It
0: Why
1: was.
0: Would they do that, right?
1: I loved it.
0: Where does it stop? Oh, baseball? Get rid of the baseball fields. Let's put in some condos. Like, that's how... Where does it end?
1: So
0: where
1: more
0: does it
1: people
0: end?
1: Can stay home and watch Simpsons rather than going out and playing sports. Just you would have- like that.
0: I don't just stay inside and watch Simpsons all the time. I watch it once and I memorize it. I'm one of those weirdos.
1: That's
0: okay?
1: Impressive.
0: Half my brain is just Simpsons quotes. That's all it is. Simpsons and South Park quotes. That's half my brain. But what was your cheer? Enough on the negative Nancy side of things. But yeah,
1: I'm gonna cheer the Caesar Mill in Martinsville.
0: Mm-hmm.
1: That's where I went on the weekend for my birthday supper. So good.
0: Yeah.
1: Loved it. They had sandwiches where the bread wasn't just bread. It was an entire grilled cheese sandwich.
0: I love places that do that.
1: I know.
0: It's like you get two bonus sandwiches with your sandwich.
1: Right?
0: It's awesome. And by the way, on a rainy day like today, the more grilled cheese is the better. Rainy days
1: tomato
0: make
1: soup,
0: grilled cheeses taste 10 times better on days like today. I'm going to cheers and jeer your jeer.
1: What?
0: At Wildwood Golf Course, I want to cheer hole number 10. I love that hole. The pressure's on because it's right by the road there, but it's a nice little par 3. After the front 9, you're like, okay, I'm going to turn things around on this hole. Let's hit it tight. And then I want to jeer hole number 3. I hate that hole.
1: Why?
0: I have golfed that course since I was 5 years old. I've never hit the green on hole number 3. It's impossible. It looks easy, just straight, but it's sneaky. Like, the elevation gets up there. You never have the right club. The tree's on the side, and then you got the bushes behind. If you know, you know.
1: You guys are out here hitting the green? I don't think I did that.
0: No, not me. That's the point of the story. I'm not hitting the green.

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1: This is Venice Ferguson with your Saskatoon weather. Showers today, 5 to 10 millimeters is possible. Wind northwest gusting to 50, the high 13. Chance of showers this evening. The wind becomes light overnight, partly cloudy, low plus 4 with a risk of frost. Tomorrow, mix of sun and cloud, high 13. And then sunshine with a high of 19 on Wednesday and Thursday, a daytime high of 23.
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0: That is Shaboozy on the new Kick 98, and that is it. That is all for us. It's Croker and Kira. We're out of here. Since it is your birthday, I'm going to give you 20 seconds to say whatever you want, starting now. Go. Don't laugh. It was actually pretty good.
1: Thank you.
0: So when someone puts you on the spot, you just beatbox?
1: Probably that.
0: That's
1: or
0: your...
1: I can also clap really fast.
0: What the hell was that?
1: That was my clapping really fast.
0: Okay, I'm going to write that down because Gregor needs to hear that tomorrow. What? Do it again. I feel sorry for someone who just tuned in right at that moment and didn't hear me say, do it again, and just that's all they heard was the... I can't! What are you doing?
1: I'll teach you later. No, you're doing it wrong. You're butchering it.

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Tim Hicks and the pilot on the new Kick 98 with Kendra joining you. You know, so many people got to be flying into our city right about now. Just, what, 5 days away from the big night out at Southdale Center? Talking the CCMA Awards. And heads up, don't forget tomorrow morning, the big kickoff to Country Music Week over at Gather Local Market, 11 a.m. They've got live music by Josh Stumpf. They've got the big community line dancing event. Oh, the hype is very, very real.

Dan and Shay, Tequila on Saskatoon's hottest music, the new Kick 98. Happy Monday. 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

0: Devin Cole, Serial Kisser on the new Kick 98 with Kendra. I know it's September. I know this is the time of year where you expect things to start turning color with the change of seasons. But I just was not expecting everything to look so lush and green once again. I guess with the amount of rain we've been getting, it makes sense. But thankfully, yeah, by tomorrow, the sun is supposed to appear once again.
1: New truck, big lady.

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10: This is Venice Ferguson with your Saskatoon weather. Showers today, 5 to 10 millimeters is possible. Wind northwest gusting to 50, the high 13. Chance of showers this evening. The wind becomes light overnight, partly cloudy, low plus 4 with a risk of frost. Tomorrow, mix of sun and cloud, high 13. And then sunshine with a high of 19 on Wednesday and Thursday, a daytime high of 23.
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1: 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The Airily Swivel Barrel Chair from Abode, a 360-degree swivel chair, North American-made, solid hardwood frame. 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

another voice making our province look and sound so good. Josh Stumpf, Johnny Walker, back to me on the new Kick 98 with Kendra. Heads up, you can catch him performing at the big Gather Round kickoff to Country Music Week. That's coming up tomorrow morning, 11 a.m. over at Gather Local Market. He's going to be performing. There's going to be a big community line dance going on. The energy, it's going to be awesome.

Hey, Soul Sister, it's Train on the new Kick 98 with Kendra joining you. Not only through the years have Train given us some great pop sing-along songs, tunes like that one, making people break out the ukulele. One of my favorite pieces of trivia is that Train, one of their biggest inspirations in music, is Led Zeppelin. I kid you not, they have an entire album of Zeppelin covers. Those guys know how to rock. And these ladies, they do too. It's the Beaches, Edge of the Earth. She's

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Lolo, the Punisher, playing on Saskatoon's hottest music, Kick 98 with Kendra. 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

Tay Bay on the new Kick 98 with Kendra. No forgetting that road construction season is still going on around our city, including that stretch of Circle Drive heading north from right around College all the way a little past 108th Street because, well, we live in a city where, yes, work has to be done on overpasses. And 108th Street, that overpass, is the one getting some TLC right now. So construction in that zone means it is going to be slow going for a while.

High Road on Saskatoon's hottest music, the new Kick 98 with Kendra. Award season is well and truly here, or at least I should say Hollywood Awards season. 78th annual Primetime Emmy Awards, which celebrates the best of the best on the small screen from the past year. Leading the way with nominations, The Pitt, which while that was airing, oh yeah, it felt like every corner of the internet was speculating on what was going to happen, all the plot points, all the spoilers potentially, all the theories. Also on the top list of nominees, you've got shows like Widow's Bay, Hacks, and Beef. And a lot of these shows, I understand not everybody is a huge fan of Hollywood awards ceremonies, but I like to think of them as a time capsule. What was going on throughout the year and what is likely still on my to-watch list.

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6: Gary Spice from the Psychology Association of Saskatchewan joins us on the line here this afternoon. We are talking about a free community event called Growing Up Connected. Gary, we're talking about screen times in homes and quite possibly too much screen time?
7: That would suggest to be the case. That's correct.
6: Should let everybody know. It goes Thursday, September 24th at the Castle Theater. That's at Aidan Bowman School. So if we sign up, what are we going to learn about?
7: All right, we're going to be talking about screens, social media, and child mental health. We'll be joined by two Canadian

Riley Green, Think Is You Drunk on the new Kick 98 with Kendra joining you again here this afternoon. What a difference a week makes and the amount of rain we've gotten. I mean, the way things have greened up once again and the way that, well, I don't know about you, but in my backyard, at least, the rain gauge was something I only remembered when I had to move it to mow around. And now I think they are probably the most photographed item across our province. People showing off exactly how much they received where.

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Alex Pratt, kissing you on the new Kick 98 with Kendra. Is this the end of pumpkin spice season? That's what some people are wondering, because this year the searches for the popular flavor have dropped compared to previous years, and a few places have changed up their menus, focusing less on pumpkin spice and more on matcha, especially seems to be the it flavor, as well as pistachio as well. Now, that's not saying that the autumn favorite, pumpkin spice, is gone, or even gone for good. Even with drinks or other products through the years, how many other varieties of things have we seen go with this, from pumpkin spice candles to kitty litter? I've even seen dish soap. That was one my boyfriend pointed out when we were shopping. He said, oh, pumpkin spice flavored dish soap. And I had to point out, not flavored, scented. Don't taste it.

Saskatoon's hottest music, Kick 98, with Kendra joining you here in the 5 o'clock hour. There is so much going to be going on all around our city over the next few days. Of course, the big kickoff to CCMA Country Music Week tomorrow morning, 11 a.m. over at Gather Local Market. They're going to have live music by Saskatchewan boy Josh Stumpf. Community line dance. Bring your friends, bring your family out. It is going to be a huge kickoff. And of course, so much all around town. All of these performances you don't want to miss out for the lead up to the big day next Saturday out at Sastel Center. And one of those artists performing next Saturday is Tyler Joe Miller, Under the Influence.

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Originally out of Hudson Bay, Saskatchewan, Kelsey Kulik. Cut him loose on the new Kick 98. This is Kendra joining you. No real surprise traffic around the university. You're pretty darn busy. You still got construction work going on along College there. The bridge may be open, but there is going to be congestion with that construction and detours in place. And speaking of construction, Circle Drive, if you're heading northbound between College and the 108th Street overpass, yeah, things are slow going there, as well as they're doing some TLC, some work on that 108th Street overpass. So a few places to make note of on both the afternoon and the morning commute.

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2: I'm Les Lazarick with your Saskatoon weather. Rain ending this evening, then mainly cloudy. Wind northwest gusting to 50 kilometers per hour, a low of plus 5. Tomorrow, a mix of sun and cloud. Wind northwest 20 kilometers per hour, a high of 13. Mainly cloudy Tuesday night. Wind becoming light in the evening, a low of plus 4. Wednesday, sunny and a high of 16.
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Russell Dickerson, Worth Your Wild on the new Kick 98 with Kendra Worth, leaving the rain jacket out here today. Happy to see that the sun is going to be returning over the next few days. The temperature is going to be rising, giving me the opportunity to dry out that jacket, but also maybe hit up the patio once again. So many events going on all around town, of course, in the lead up to the CCMA Awards next Saturday.

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